has got to be the saddest day of my life. 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We've been meeting here every day. And since this is our last day together, I want to hold you just one more time. When you turn and walk away, don't look back. I want to remember you just like this. Let's just keep.

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1: 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And the Big Bopper.
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2: You're a rich girl and you're gone too far, 'cause you know it don't matter anyway.

knows it. Mama, she's old far beyond her time from chopping tobacco, and I seen her crying when blood started flowing from her calloused hand, and it hurt me. She'd just keep working, trying to help the old man to the end of one row and back again, like always. She's been through hell since Junior went to jail. When the lights go out, she ain't never failed to get down on her knees and pray because she loves him. 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He's good to the core and she's proud. Now our place was a graveyard for automobiles. 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
1: Well, it was all that I could do to keep from crying.

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2: Well, I make it all right from Monday morning to Friday night. Oh, them lonely weekends. Well, since you left me,

first saw you, with your smile so tender, my heart was captured, my soul surrendered. I spent a life.